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1: The biggest show on Netflix isn't even close when it comes to comparing to second place. And one kids show somehow beat Wednesday. That's next.

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1: You ever spend 20 minutes on Netflix just scrolling, only to end up watching The Office for the 97th time? Well, apparently the rest of the world has been a little more productive. It's B-dub. Netflix looked at 4 years of viewing data, and Squid Game absolutely owns the place. Season 2 is the most watched show with more than 225 million views. Somehow it even beat the original season. Adolescence came in second. Bridgerton is still doing ridiculous numbers. And Stranger Things has 3 different seasons in the top 20. The one that surprised me, Ms. Rachel, more than 137 million views. Which tells me 2 things. Parents are exhausted and toddlers have complete control of the TV remote. Also in the top 20, Peppa Pig and Young Sheldon. So apparently Netflix's biggest stars are either British cartoon pigs or children explaining quantum physics.
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9: Summertime in Chicagoland feels like camping with Chris.

Tomorrowland's free country. 3 days away from the longest ride, and we are north of $27,000 raised so far. That's more than halfway to the goal, and we haven't even started riding yet. Thanks to you, we are absolutely crushing it, but we got a long way to go. We've got $23,000 to hit that 50K number. Can you help us get there?

had the opportunity to reunite a member of our military last weekend at Country Thunder with Lone Star. He had met them 15 years earlier in Iraq on their USO tour right before everybody came home. This story is all the goosebumps. Commander Mike's going to check in tomorrow morning at 7:35. You got to hear it. Hi there, I'm Drew Walker. Hope you have a great Thursday. I'll see you back here early tomorrow morning with brand new Morgan Wallen.

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The world's rarest wolf just had a baby boom, and it's the kind of good news we could all use. We'll spread some good vibes coming up next, brought to you by T-Mobile.

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1: Speed up with some good vibes. Nearly 24 Red Wolf pups were born in the wild this spring in eastern North Carolina. And that's a much bigger deal than it sounds. There were years when conservationists got zero. This year, 23 little troublemakers showed up. Red wolves are one of the rarest animals on Earth, so every new pup is a win. They're still critically endangered, but after years of fighting to keep the species alive, this is the biggest baby boom they've had in more than a decade. You know, it's nice to get a wildlife story that doesn't end with, well, we tried. This one ends with a bunch of tiny wolves proving there's still some hope out there.
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Jelly Roll's divorce is officially done, and one part of the settlement might be something more couples should consider. We'll talk about that next in the breakdown brought to you by T-Mobile. 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
0: Jelly Roll and Bunny XO officially finalized their divorce after nearly 10 years of marriage, and by all accounts, they handled it about as respectfully as you can. The settlement keeps most financial details private, but they agree to split things like their homes, vehicles, and aircraft and other shared assets. Jelly Roll will make a confidential one-time lump sum payment to Bunny with no ongoing alimony. One part of the agreement really stood out, though. They both agreed not to publicly trash talk each other. Honestly, that's probably healthier than half the stuff we see on social media after breakup. Source close to Jelly Roll says he wanted the divorce handled fairly and respectfully and that he's doing well, staying focused on his tour and his health. Meanwhile, Bunny appears to be settling into the next chapter too, giving fans a tour of her new home last weekend. That's your breakdown.
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3: Tucker Wetmore dropped a surprise yesterday. He's going to release a 6-song EP called Sunburn Mixtape next Friday, including Who Told You That? We're playing that now. Sunburn and Proving Me Right also includes brand new tracks, Crazy to Yourself, 98%, and Yours. And the countdown is on. Morgan Wallen giving us a huge new song tomorrow. It is called Been By Now. You can get a teaser on his socials or hear it here fully with us every hour tomorrow as another free country first play starting right at 6 a.m. with me. It is fire. I can't wait for you to hear the full song. And that is your country snack pack. 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

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To be dub, I got to learn how to pack light. 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As I said to start off the show, we're over $27,000 now, which is massive. 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

had the opportunity to reunite a member of our military last weekend at Country Thunder with Lone Star. He had met them 15 years earlier in Iraq on their USO tour right before everybody came home. This story is all the goosebumps. Commander Mike's going to check in tomorrow morning at 7:35. You got to hear it. Hi there, I'm Drew Walker. Hope you have a great Thursday. I'll see you back here early tomorrow morning with brand new Morgan Wallen at Free Country.

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1: Ian Munsig did something that no Wyoming native has ever done before. We'll break that down coming up. He's on the show in minutes.

0: Country 98.3 and 102.3. Ian Munsig on the show. It's Beat Up Radio. You were the first Wyoming native to headline Cheyenne Frontier Days. That is such a legendary event. It's hard to describe how big that is for someone that's not from there or isn't, you know, from that area. But having that had to hit differently than almost any award, almost any show that you've ever played. What did that night mean to you and your family?
1: Man, that has always been my number one goal as an artist, was being able to headline Frontier Days, because that's the biggest stage in Wyoming, and bigger than that, there's so much authenticity in that event. It's not about what's trending right now. It's not about any of that. It's about keeping alive the culture of the West. And for me, being from there and trying to educate the country audience through entertaining them through the West, it was just the perfect fit, man. And being the first Wyoming boy to be able to do that was just a huge, huge honor for me.
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1: It's amazing when your physical, mental, and emotional health all just kind of sync up. 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Insane.

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Years earlier in Iraq on their USO tour right before everybody came home. This story is all the goosebumps. Commander Mike's going to check in tomorrow morning at 7:35. You got to hear it. Hi there, I'm Drew Walker. Hope you have a great Thursday. I'll see you back here early tomorrow morning with brand new Morgan Wallen at Free Country.

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1: Tucker Wetmore dropped a surprise yesterday. He's going to release a 6-song EP called Sunburn Mixtape next Friday, including Who Told You That? We're playing that now. Sunburn and Proving Me Right also includes brand new tracks, Crazy to Yourself, 98%, and Yours. And the countdown is on. Morgan Wallen giving us a huge new song tomorrow. It is called Been By Now. You can get a teaser on his socials or hear it here fully with us.

0: 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It is fire. 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

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That's coming up.

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1: Tucker Wetmore dropped a surprise yesterday. He's going to release a 6-song EP called Sunburn Mixtape next Friday, including Who Told You That? We're playing that now. 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

0: And the countdown is on. Morgan Wallen giving us a huge new song tomorrow. It is called Been By Now. You can get a teaser on his socials or hear it here fully with us every hour tomorrow as another free country first play starting right at 6 a.m. with me. It is fire. I can't wait for you to hear the full song. And that is your country snack pack. 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
1: So there's a new discussion on the interwebs that asks people which celebrities are trying a little too hard to stay relevant. And the internet, well, it did what it always does. It chose violence on B-Dub. And according to the commenters, the list includes Dwayne The Rock Johnson, Jennifer Lopez, Kanye West, Jared Leto, Nicki Minaj, Blake Lively and Ryan Reynolds, Ellen DeGeneres, Lizzo, Katy Perry, and Meghan Trainor. Now, some of the criticisms are pretty harsh. People said The Rock overestimated his power in Hollywood. J-Lo's self-funded projects came off as self-important. And Katy Perry keeps trying to recreate a version of pop culture that doesn't exist anymore. Now, before we start engraving anybody's career tombstone, remember, this is just the internet opinion. And if there's one thing we've learned, it's that celebrity comebacks happen all the time. Robert Downey Jr. was once considered uninsurable. Matthew McConaughey had the McConaissance. Now, country music has made a second career out of second chances. Although, if your biggest headline is that you're doing dryer sheet commercials, maybe it's time to call your agent.
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It's Beat Up. When I do the longest ride, I try to at least stop by a few cities where the show is on. Duluth, Minnesota being one of those. We're going to be riding through Syracuse, New York next week or the next couple of weeks. Riding into Illinois where we have a few stations in Illinois and then headed west. So hopefully get a chance to connect on the longest ride, which starts Sunday. You can get more info at beatupslongestride.com and check

had the opportunity to reunite a member of our military last weekend at Country Thunder with Lone Star. He had met them 15 years earlier in Iraq on their USO tour right before everybody came home. This story is all the goosebumps. Commander Mike's going to check in tomorrow morning at 7:35. You got to hear it. Hi there, I'm Drew Walker. Hope you have a great Thursday. I'll see you back here early tomorrow morning with brand new Morgan Wallen at Free Country.

0: Charlie from Lindenhurst. I got your text. Appreciate you checking in. 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
1: I was all but 22, I think, at the time. 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
1: They managed to pull off something most divorced couples can't, and it has nothing to do with the money, jelly, and bunny. 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

had the opportunity to reunite a member of our military last weekend at Country Thunder with Lone Star. He had met them 15 years earlier in Iraq on their USO tour right before everybody came home. This story is all the goosebumps. Commander Mike's going to check in tomorrow morning at 7:35. You got to hear it. Hi there, I'm Drew Walker. Hope you have a great Thursday. I'll see you back here early tomorrow morning with brand new Morgan Wallen at Free Country.

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2: Jelly Roll and Bunny XL have officially finalized their divorce, and for Celebrity Split, this one sounds surprisingly civilized. They reportedly divided up their homes, cars, even an aircraft, and Jelly will make a confidential one-time payment to Bunny instead of ongoing alimony. The part that really caught my attention, they also agreed not to trash-talk each other publicly. Like, imagine that. Two people breaking up without launching a podcast, a tell-all book, and a six-part documentary called My Truth. Sources say Jelly wanted everything handled fairly and respectfully, and that he's focused on touring and health. Bunny seemed to be moving forward, too. She even gave fans a tour of her new home over the weekend. That's your breakdown.
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1: B-Dub, this is the fourth year for the longest ride, and I think it's the most excited I've been about it. 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It's going to be exhausting, but it's going to be a good time nonetheless. 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
1: I've got that most wanted song of the day ready to go. It's B-Dub. We've got the biggest song in country music, according to you, brought to you by T-Mobile in just a few.
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1: Tucker Wetmore dropped a surprise yesterday. He's going to release a 6-song EP called Sunburn Mixtape next Friday, including Who Told You That? We're playing that now. Sunburn and Proving Me Right also includes brand new tracks, Crazy to Yourself, 98%, and Yours. And the countdown is on. Morgan Wallen giving us a huge new song tomorrow. It is called Been By Now. You can get a teaser on his socials or hear it here fully with us every hour tomorrow as another free country first play starting right at 6 a.m. with me. It is fire. I can't wait for you to hear the full song. And that is your country snack pack. You can always hop online for more Nashville Now. 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
1: Tucker Wetmore dropped a surprise yesterday. He's going to release a 6-song EP called Sunburn Mixtape next Friday, including Who Told You That? We're playing that now. Sunburn and Proving Me Right also includes brand new tracks, Crazy to Yourself, 98%, and Yours. And the countdown is on. Morgan Wallen giving us a huge new song tomorrow. It is called Been By Now. You can get a teaser on his socials or hear it here fully with us every hour tomorrow as another free country first play starting right at 6 a.m. with me. It is fire. I can't wait for you to hear the full song. And that is your country snack pack. You can always hop online for more Nashville Now. 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
1: Tucker Wetmore dropped a surprise yesterday. He's going to release a 6-song EP called Sunburn Mixtape next Friday, including Who Told You That? We're playing that now. Sunburn and Proving Me Right also includes brand new tracks, Crazy to Yourself, 98%, and Yours. And the countdown is on. Morgan Wallen giving us a huge new song tomorrow. It is called Been By Now. You can get a teaser on his socials or hear it here fully with us every hour tomorrow as another free country first play starting right at 6 a.m. with me. It is fire. I can't wait for you to hear the full song. And that is your country snack pack. 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

they're gone. 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
0: Good morning. Good morning. Good morning. Good morning. Are you ready? Oh my gosh. I'm so excited for you and me today. It's free country at 98.3 in the south and the west, 102.3 in the north. I'm going to give you a keyword for Boots on the Bend for Eric Church and Hardy and Brandon Lake. 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Free is always better. Driven by Hawk Volkswagen and Joliet. So I'm going to give you the keyword. And then the world premiere of Been By Now, Morgan Wallen. It is our free country first play every hour today. It is fire. I'm so excited for you to hear it. Okay, so the keyword right now is summer. S-U-M-M-E-R. You know the word. 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The first keyword of the day for you is summer. It is 800-593-FREE, and it is Morgan Wallen. Now, new, our world premiere. This has Been By Now.

0: 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And that was my new song, Been By Now. 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

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Chicagoland's free country. The G-O-A-T has added a new city to the comeback tour. That scoop in your snack pack coming up 6:35.

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It's Free Country at 98.3 and 102.3. Let's do our early morning edition of Know It or Nope here. Wow. Okay. So yesterday, back in 1989, was the very first time that Fox TV, had bested ABC, CBS, and NBC in the ratings. First time ever, yesterday, back in 1989. What was the hit television show that pushed them over the edge? And your hint, it is not American Idol. It is not The Simpsons. What do you think? Yesterday, back in 1989, little throwback Thursday love, was the very first time that Fox TV went number one over ABC, CBS, and NBC. What was the hit show that got them there?

0: This song grows on me a little bit more every time I play it for you. He is our on the featured star, on the record featured star this year, this month, I should say. I am just all jumbled up because the Morgan Wallen song is in the back of my brain, and I'm going to play it for you again coming up here at 7 o'clock because we're playing it every hour today as our Free Country first play. But that is Ian Munsick, Love is Blind, here at Free Country. Good morning. What's your name? Where are you calling from?
1: My name is Mike. I'm calling from McHenry.
0: Mike from McHenry. I think I know you. Do I know you, Mike and McHenry?
1: Yes, we do.
0: What do you think? In 1989, Fox topped CBS, NBC, ABC for the very first time. What was the hit show, Mike? And your hint is it is not American Idol. Do you have a guess?
1: America's Most Wanted.
0: What is it called?
1: Most Wanted. Yeah.
0: America's Most Wanted was the show that put Fox over the top. You ever see that show? Do you remember that? I think the guy's name was John or something, right?
1: Yeah. I used to watch it with my dad because my dad was a cop.
0: Yeah. And his child had been kidnapped. And I don't remember if the child was found, but he didn't feel like he was getting enough help from law enforcement. So he started his own movement and it turned into a TV show and then helping a bunch of people. America's Most Wanted. I haven't thought about that show in forever, Mike.
1: Neither have I.
0: Do you want to go?
1: He was actually on TV interviewed the other day. So
0: do you want to go to the Boomers or the Slammers?
1: I don't know. Who plays where?
0: The Boomers play in Schaumburg.

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1: That was a fun surprise yesterday. The G-O-A-T, Garth Brooks, just dropped two new dates and a new city. So he's landing in Indianapolis to do the comeback tour, kicking it off. And it was originally two. And then he added an opening day Thursday and a special matinee Sunday. Now we find out he is going to Denver September 4th, September 5th, on sale next Friday, the 31st. And Tucker Wetmore is giving us a new six-song EP called Sunburn Mixtape. That also drops next Friday. We already have Who Told You That, Sunburn, and Proving Me Right. Three new songs, Crazy to Yourself, 98%, and Yours. Six songs from Tucker.
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Okay, can we talk about the insanity of surprises in Chicago sports yesterday? It's Free Country at 98.3 and 102.3. Gosh, it was around this time, maybe an hour later. Yesterday, we find out if you are a Blackhawks fan, number 88 is coming home. So now you're going to have Patrick Kane, number 88, and Connor Bedard, number 98, together. This is what we needed. I feel like this might be the equivalent of when the White Sox last year were just not that good, bottom of the barrel, and there was nowhere to go but up. I feel like the Hawks are in that spot right now. Patrick Kane, a two-year deal, coming home, wearing number 88 for the Chicago Blackhawks. And then if you just spread the Chicago sports love, Cubs are doing great, Sox are doing great, already starting to hear things about the Bears, but does this get you so excited? What was your reaction yesterday when you found out Patrick Kane, the Caners, coming home to Free Country?

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5: 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Better every day. Sunshine this afternoon. Clouds now, but partly cloudy this afternoon. 80 for the high. Tomorrow, 83. Sunday, 90.
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5: 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Next, we're going to dive back into 98. 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The free fall powered by Freddie Bear Sports in Tinley Park. Here next.

When Hardy wrote the song and texted it to Morgan and to Eric Church, he's super friends with them and figured, hey, no problem, they were in on it. But he explained he was really uneasy about texting Tim McGraw and asking him to be on this song. Tim texted back immediately, said, I'm in, and that's why we have MacArthur, written by Hardy, performed with friends, new now, Chicagoland's Free Country at 98.3 and 102.3. Let's do the free fall back into 1998 this morning. This was a huge summer smash, first song from the project called One Step at a Time. All the swagger and swing of a love song, it would go on to be his 34th career number one, a love song 34th. Does that help you out at all? Unless you hear the melody here, I just want to dance with you. King George Street, free falling back to 98 this morning at Free Country.

Is it wild that it's been a full week since we saw Nate Smith of Country Thunder? Time is flying. It's Free Country at 98.3 and 102.3. Maybe you want to fly and see him somewhere other than the cornfields of Twin Lakes. You pick it, we fly you there. Today is your last day to qualify for the airfare, luxury hotel accommodations, tickets to the show. 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The keyword is luck right now. L-U-C-K. 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Three opportunities today. Right now, 12:20 at lunchtime with Hannah B. And then the final keyword with Leah on the ride home at 5:20. Right now, though, it is luck. L-U-C-K. 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Next chat with Hannah. Lunchtime, 12:20.

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0: Country at 98.3 and 102.3. Yes, new Morgan on the way coming up at 8 o'clock again. Been by now. On the phone, Post Commander Mike from McHenry. I was going to buzz you this morning because I wanted to talk about what happened last weekend at Country Thunder about Lone Star 2011 and Lone Star 2026. Because I posted it on our socials this morning, and the pictures, you are a twin of yourself from 15 years ago, Mike.
1: Yeah. And they look older.
0: They do. Okay, so for people who are not familiar and haven't had a chance to see online yet, where were you in 2011? What was happening in relation to Lone Star, the story?
1: So November of 2011, the last combat units were leaving Iraq, driving out, and 1st Cavalry Division, 3rd Brigade, was in charge of the final portion, dismantled vehicles, of course, unloaded to the whole cleaning up thing. And they said, hey, would you guys like to go to the USO? We have some special guests and everything. And we're all like, well, yeah, why not?
0: Yeah.
1: Something to do. And we go in there, and in there is Lone Star.
0: Amazing. And so they did a full concert, And you got a chance to meet them and say hi and things?
1: And, yeah, they did a little concert for everybody that was there, not just us, but everybody that was there. So we were able to go up there since, you know, our unit just came across the border. We were able to go across and shake hands and take pictures. And so that's where that first picture was taken.
0: And so then I see you last week in a Country Thunder because you had DM'd that you were going to be there with your wife and a whole bunch of friends. And I don't know this story at all. I just reached out to you and said, hey, I have two passes to meet Lone Star. Would you like to go backstage at Thunder and meet them? What are the odds that actually lines up and happens together? Was that eerie? Was it creepy? Cool? Did you think it was some type of karma, cosmic thing?
1: No, I believe in karma.
0: I do too.
1: I do believe in karma. And it was pretty cool to sit there and ask him. I said, you know, I don't know if you remember being in Kuwait 2011 on a USO tour, but you guys welcomed my unit across the border and did a little show for us. And I got a picture of that, and they were all excited. And they said, hey, can we see that picture?
0: Yeah.
1: So it was neat. It was neat because then we took the up-to-date picture as of Saturday, and then in return afterwards, they're all like, "Okay, let's look at it." And I show them the picture in Kuwait, and they were like, "Oh my God!" I think I even heard one of the other guys look at the other guy go, "Man, you look old. You look old now."
0: And the fun part for me,
1: each other a little bit,
0: yeah. And the fun part for me, you were the very last person to meet them backstage at Thunder, and really had an extra moment or two to share the story. And the guys were so excited to see this photo from 2011 and share the story and then bring it back around to today before they went on stage. And I thought they were great at Thunder. And it's just like, what are the odds that all of those things came together? I loved that for you.
1: Yeah, I thought it was great. I mean, they were great in Kuwait when we were coming back, and then they were great again here on Saturday.
0: All right, I got one more question about the VFW, and I will ask you right after Bailey Zimmerman. This is Chevy Silverado, Free Country. What?

0: 2026 feels pretty good so far. And your favorite country stars are talking about it too.
1: Hey, it's Cole Swindell, and you're listening to my man, Drew.
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0: Free Country at 98.3 and 102.3 with Drew Walker Mornings on the phone. Post Commander Mike from the McHenry VFW, who I had the honor of last weekend at Country Thunder, reuniting him with Lone Star. He met them in Iraq in 2011 and had a photo with them and was able to share the story and the photo 15 years later. And today, you are the post commander of the McHenry VFW Post 4600, most famously known for the Queen of Hearts every Tuesday. What's happening at the post you want to give a little extra love for? What's coming up?
1: Oh, we've got a lot of live music being played on the patio coming up. You would have to go to our Facebook page, go to the McHenry VFW Post 4600 on Facebook and look it up. And then we're also assisting the American Legion coming out for Vet Fest. They're doing a Vet Fest at the Veterans Park in McHenry, a little fundraiser for veterans and stuff. So they got some live music coming up there, and it should be another good day of hanging out with veterans and having a good time.
0: And we were there for the America 250 birthday celebration. We were actually there July 4th. I stand by my words that the VFW in McHenry has the best menu in the entire county. Your food is spectacular.
1: Oh, yes, yes. Our chef, Alex, had specials all up and down the board there, and just having a special yesterday was half-price pizzas.
0: Yeah!
1: So, I'll put our pizza up against anybody's pizza.
0: I like sitting in the bar watching a Bears game because the beers are only $3.
1: Yeah, it was great. It was also great on Tuesday when we were watching the Cubs game and the Cubs beat the heck out of Detroit. Yeah, those are always fun to watch too.
0: Well, thank you for sharing this morning, and absolutely, again, I say it every time, thank you for your service. And I just love being a little part of the Lone Star 15 years ago to last weekend story, because I get chills still thinking about it. What are the odds, Mike?
1: One in whatever. I'm not a math guy.
0: Exactly. Well, I hope you have a fantastic weekend and appreciate you sharing the story and hope to catch up soon.
1: Hey, thank you for having me.
0: All right. Talk to you soon. Bye.
1: All right. Bye.
0: You have to see the photo of Mike and Lone Star 2011 overseas and Mike and Lone Star backstage Country Thunder last weekend on our socials right now at Free Country Chicago, at Drew Walker Chicago.

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1: Clouds early and then sunshine this afternoon, 78 for the high. 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
13: 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Breezy, wonderful. 82 tomorrow, 89 on Sunday.
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If money was not a thing, if it was not a worry, is there one purchase you've always dreamed about making? I thought about this because it popped up on my timeline. There is a... have you ever thought about owning a bunch of land? A bunch of land as in a 700-acre wine country resort. There is a farm in California, in Napa Valley, that was once owned by Alex Trebek for 37 years because, of course, it is up for auction. It sold back in 2001 for $1 million. Okay, so 700 acres back in 2001 for $1 million. It is expected to go for $30 million now, a 700-acre wine country resort. So that means you have the grapes, you have the acreage, you have the resort. I don't know if that's the thing for me, but I'm curious about you. If money was no object, what is the one thing that you would buy? I think without blinking, for me, it would be a grand cabin on a lake somewhere. Maybe the Cheney Lakes or in Wisconsin. And when I say grandma cabin, meaning like it could be a one or two bedroom, one bathroom, no TV, no Wi-Fi. A grandma cabin, it is not the big luxury lodge. It is literally just a place to be on the water and decompress and disappear. What is that for you? Do you have a purchase? If money is no thing, what are you buying today?

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You want to go see the Boomers or the Slammers? Summer baseball up for grabs. Four tickets, four seats. With Note or Nope, 800-593-FREE today. In 2026, only 9% of Americans do this on a regular basis, although our parents and our grandparents did it all the time. What do you think? And I don't know if this is a good hint or not. My 18-year-old loves to do this. And it takes a long time. Like, this is an activity that is like a 30-minute plus activity. 30-plus minute? Why am I having trouble with that? 9% of Americans do this on a regular basis, although our parents and grandparents did it all the time. What is it for Note or Nope? 800-593-FREE. They got Tay-Tay, I Knew It, I Knew You.

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1: The GOAT, Garth Brooks, announced two new dates in a new city yesterday. It is Denver. First, it was Indy, and now it's Denver, September 4th, September 5th, on sale a week from today. Brantley Gilbert dropped a new album. It is out today. It is called Sins of the Father. First song we've been loving on is Good Damn. Kane Brown, if you're a camper, he has entered into a multi-year partnership with Coleman. It's the Coleman times Kane Brown collection. Two coolers, a tumbler, and a cooler sling. And yes, there is brand new music today from Morgan Wallen. Been by now. Going to play for you again here coming up at 9.
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0: Have you heard the brand new Morgan Wallen song, Been By Now? It dropped at 6 a.m. this morning, and we are playing it as our free country first play every hour today. So I'm going to play for you again just after the 90s and 9 minutes away here at Free Country. Good morning in Lindenhurst. What's your name?
1: Hi, this is Tabitha.
0: Hi, Tabitha. How's your day?
1: Good. How's yours?
0: Fantastic. What are you doing this weekend? What are you looking forward to? Anything fun?
1: Hopefully going to this family night.
0: Oh, good. Yeah, for Schaumburg Boomers for the country night. We're doing that tomorrow night with Hannah B.
1: Yes.
0: 9% of Americans do this on a regular basis. Only 9%, but our parents and our grandparents did it all the time. Do you have a guess? Do you want a hint?
1: Is it like collecting something?
0: It's not collecting. It's an activity, and that's a great guess. It happens in the bathroom.
1: Taking a bath.
0: 9% of Americans do this on a regular basis. My 18-year-old loves to take a 45-minute bath. I don't understand it, but it like soothes him out. Are you in that 9%, Tabitha?
1: I'm a shower, but like a bath once in a while. But my kids take a bath like every day.
0: Every day. I should say that right. The 9%, the exclusion is to the kids where you're like, I got a baby or I got a 2-year-old. I have to put them in the bathtub. Would you like to go see the Slammers or the Boomers?
1: The Boomers.
0: Boomers. You got 4 seats for summer baseball with Schaumburg Boomers. Way to go, Tabitha.
1: Yay. Thank you so much.

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2: 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It is time for the 90s at 9. Three songs in a row from the decade that we dig. We're going to start out with Alan Jackson and, Am I Dreaming? That's the only hint you get. Actually, I'm going to give you a second hint. Her husband is the producer on the song and doing backup harmony vocals. Any guesses? Find out after AJ, the 90s and 9.

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0: man, stupid. I think I've been hit by Cupid. Shania and her husband, producer at the time, never gets old. No one needs to know for the 90s at 9. I haven't played that one in a while. All right, clouds early. I'm still waiting for the pockets of sunshine, hopefully by lunchtime. 78 for the high this afternoon. 83 tomorrow. We get 89 on Sunday.
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0: 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The keyword is friends. It is our free country first play. Brand new Morgan Wallen. This has been by now.

beautiful song from Zach Top, South of Sanity, doing 90 minutes commercial free at Free Country. We are all over Chicagoland and again back at it tonight and tomorrow for our Summer of 1,000 Koozies. Blarney Island with Hannah B tonight between 7 and 9. It's another offshore Friday night. And when we say offshore, you got to take a shuttle a mile into the water to get to the bar on an island in the middle of the water. It is a mile away from reality. They call it the Key West of the Midwest. And tonight, she has your Alabama tickets up for grabs. $5 Fridays. So that's $5 aluminum pints of Miller Lite. $5 off shuttle rides if you mention Free Country. $5 food items. I do love the popcorn shrimp from last weekend. You can always find out more, BlarneyIsland.com. So that is happening tonight. And then I would love to see you tomorrow. DuPage County Fair, the fairgrounds in Wheaton, tomorrow afternoon between 5 and 7. They have the carnival rides. All the fair food. You and I are going to be on the lookout for the best corn dog ever. And I have your tickets to see Dan and Shay as well. All the information, anytime, online, the events page of FreeCountryChicago.com. Tonight, Blarney Island. I would love to see it tomorrow afternoon for the DuPage County Fair.

or your bathroom that does not function as a chair, more so it just has a pile of clothes on it all the time. 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Okay, this is the hidden twist, though. It's still a chair, but it has a built-in clothes rack mounted on a rotating Lazy Susan style platform. That means you can hang the I'll wear it again sometime outfits and then simply swivel them behind the chair when company comes over. Okay, that's funny because it makes it seem like you're going to have this in the middle of your living room, but I would take it in the bathroom.

super fan of Luke Bryan, where would you love to see him in a dream destination setting? It is your free country concert passport. You pick it and we fly you there. It is the airfare, the luxury hotel accommodations, the tickets to the show. Last day to get qualified for this, your next opportunity coming up at 12:20 lunchtime with Hannah B. And then last keyword, 5:20 on the ride home with Leah. 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

0: Crash and Burn, Thomas Rhett. It was written by Chris Stapleton. So the next time I play it for you, next time you hear it, imagine Chris rolling through that. I've heard the version before. It is incredible. So what did we learn in the show today? Reese Witherspoon, she announced that they have finished filming season 5 of The Morning Show on Apple TV Plus. Love that show. Said there's a bunch of new characters coming. It debuts in a couple months. It will be the final season of that show. Pedro Pascal, Lisa Kudrow, Sam Rockwell, Raven Simone, Kate Hudson, and then Dakota and Elle Fanning all getting stars on the Hollywood Walk of Fame. This is the first ever dual ceremony for siblings for Dakota and Elle. That's kind of cool. And it's no secret, most of us are taking the shampoo and the soaps from the hotel when we check out the toiletries, right? What is surprising, though, is that 20% of us are putting them out when we have guests spend the night. No.
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0: Okay, that is totally cheesy. Why would you do that? But that's just me, okay? Hannah B. is in next. Your Boots on the Bend, Eric Church, Hardy, and Brandon Lake. A keyword again for the wristbands coming up 10:05, and then free at 5 after all day. And you're also going to hear again the brand new Morgan Wallen. It is our free country first play. Win by now. It is spectacular. That is coming up as well. I'm Drew Walker. Love you for listening. Have a fantastic day.

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happened between Kacey Musgraves and her grandma. It's Chicagoland's Free Country, your Bell Bottom Buzz. So Kacey just released the music video for her new song, Mexico Honey, but her grandma is not a fan. Nana's review was short and sweet. She said, this song will never be on my favorite list. So some critics are tough, but grandma can be the toughest of them all. It's Riley Green, Think As You Drunk.

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3: Let's take a look at our weather for today. Looks like we got a high of 79 with sunshine. Tomorrow, some clouds.
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forward to seeing you tonight. 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

0: Our Summer of a Thousand Koozies rolls on tonight at Blarney Island on the Chain of Lakes in Antioch with Hannah B. Tomorrow afternoon at the DuPage County Fair in Wheaton with me. And I've got your Dan and Shay tickets for you, too. Hi there, it's Drew. 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Hope you have a great Friday. I'll see you soon.
1: Yeah.

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A new security feature could change the way you access your apps. I'll explain coming up in a couple minutes. It's Chicagoland's Free Country.

0: Nothing ruins a peaceful scroll quite like that dreaded two-factor authentication prompt, especially when it's a race against the clock to find your phone before the code expires. But Google may have a new solution that's literally staring you in the face. The tech giant is rolling out a new sign-in option that lets you verify your identity with a quick selfie video. You'll record a short video of your face when you set it up, and if you're ever locked out of your account, you'll simply record another one. Google compares the two, asks you to make a few simple movements to prove you're a real person, obviously not a fake person, and if everything matches, you're back in. Okay, honestly, ladies, I don't know if this ever happens to you, but you know when you set up your phone with the two-factor authentication prompt and you have makeup on that day, and then it's like 2 weeks later and you don't have makeup on that day and your phone doesn't recognize you? I'm like, okay, really? That is the worst. So is this going to do the same thing to us? It's Chicagoland's free country coming up at 11:05. It's another Boots on the Bend, free at 5 after keyword.
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What are you looking forward to the most this weekend? 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

Our Summer of a Thousand Koozies rolls on tonight at Blarney Island on the Chain of Lakes in Antioch with Hannah B. Tomorrow afternoon at the DuPage County Fair in Wheaton with me. And I've got your Dan and Shay tickets for you, too. Hi there, it's Drew. 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Hope you have a great Friday. I'll see you soon.

midday mood boost where we talk about all good things happening in our lives here at Chicagoland's free country. And a couple minutes ago, I asked the question, what are you looking forward to the most this weekend? Megan said she's going to a rodeo tomorrow night. I love that for you, girl. Have so much fun. I want to go to a rodeo. It's Lainey Wilson with Phone Keys.

0: Leah, B-Dub, and me. I'm Lon Helton, born and raised right here in Chicagoland. 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

Are you one of those people where no matter what, you're just constantly sweating all the time, 24/7, 365 days a year? Well, good news for you. There's a human refrigerator. It's debuted in Japan. We'll see if it makes it over to the United States, but it's about the size of a vending machine. It fits one person, and inside, the temperature stays at 59 degrees as cold air blasts the head, neck, shoulders, and back. It's built for outdoor work sites to relieve that heat exhaustion, and it's going for over $9,000. I'm like, that is not for me. I am always cold no matter what I do. Unless it's like 95 degrees here and I'm standing outside, maybe the

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1: 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And yes, Morgan Wallen dropped a brand new song, Been By Now. Here's a clip.
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Our Summer of a Thousand Koozies rolls on tonight at Blarney Island on the Chain of Lakes in Antioch with Hannah B. Tomorrow afternoon at the DuPage County Fair in Wheaton with me. 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Hi there, it's Drew. 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Hope you have a great Friday. I'll see you soon.

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What's the one reason you broke up with somebody in the past or maybe recently? This, honestly, I'm kind of shocked that people have broken up about this particular situation. Have you? That's coming up in a couple minutes at Chicagoland's Free Country.

0: hear your take on this. What is the one reason you've broken up with somebody? For me, it was that they cheated on me. It's Hannah B., Chicagoland's free country. Would you break up with someone just because they were a thief who was constantly stealing the covers in bed? Yes, 23% of people claim they've broken up with someone due to annoying sleep habits, which includes snoring. That I've actually heard, that people are like, I could just cannot with the snoring. It is so irritating and aggravating. Tossing and turning, stealing the covers, and watching TV while in bed. But also getting up during the night to use the restroom. People have broken up about, like, what? That's something you can't control. But, I mean, I get it. I think snoring would, that's probably the most common one. But what is the main reason you've broken up with someone? 800-593-FREE. That's 800-593-FREE. Coming up at 105, it's another Free at 5 After keyword for those Boots on the Bend tickets.
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Our Summer of a Thousand Koozies rolls on tonight at Blarney Island on the Chain of Lakes in Antioch with Hannah B. Tomorrow afternoon at the DuPage County Fair in Wheaton with me. And I've got your Dan and Shay tickets for you, too. Hi there, it's Drew. 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I'll see you soon.

0: Sunday morning and evening, Lon Helton's Country Countdown USA is going to be chatting with Scotty McCreery about how it's been 15 years since he won American Idol at Chicagoland's Free Country. Cody Johnson with Horseback.
1: He's a ranch hand in a pinch, man. 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A cast iron skillet swinging lid flipper. Now he's a double wide on the county line. Sipping on a six pack of Lone Star Light. She did him dirty, took him to the

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Nearing the end of summer, which means you should get out and enjoy your Friday night. I'm going to be hanging out at Blarney Island, kicking off Blarney Gras weekend. Super excited. I'll be there from 7 to 9. More details at freecountrychicago.com. It's Zach Top with South of Sanity. Blaine.

0: It's Hannah B. Chicagoland's Free Country out of here for the afternoon. Got to go home, get ready. I got Blarney Island tonight. I'll be there from 7 to 9. Would love for you to join me in on the fun. It's $5 Miller Lite specials. I'm going to have Alabama tickets for you to win. Plus, kicking off Blarney Gras. And then tomorrow night, I'm going to be throwing out the first pitch at the Schaumburg Boomers game. It's Christmas in July. You can get your tickets at boomersbaseball.com. And then I'll be back in studio on Sunday from 4 to 7. As always, sending you positive vibes. Leah is up next with another keyword at 2:05 for those Boots on the Bend tickets. Have a great weekend. Stay safe.
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2: 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Two coolers, a tumbler, and a cooler sling. And yes, Morgan Wallen dropped a brand new song, Been By Now. Here's a clip. Hello.

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0: Alrighty, happy Friday, almost to the weekend. Not just any weekend. No, this is the last weekend of July. How is that even possible? Summer is just moving way too fast, so we better enjoy every minute of it. And you are going to. I'm Leah at Chicagoland's Free Country. Boots on the Bend is where I am going to be next month along with you. Eric Church, Hardy, Brandon Lake. How does that sound? Your keyword right now is carnival. I don't know why I sang it. C-A-R-N-I-V-A-L. You just have to text it. You don't have to sing it. Carnival to 800-593-FREE. 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Have you heard it? Free Country first play. Morgan Wallen. 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

a big hard liquor drinker, but if I am going to shoot something, if I'm going to have a mixed drink, well, I love tacos, so margarita. The two just go hand in hand. Tequila. I love tequila. And today's National Tequila Day. So we celebrate that with the Daily Download next on Chicagoland's Free Country.

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0: has that liquor they can't have anymore. Southern Comfort for me. I just smell it. Tequila, though. I do love tequila. And today is National Tequila Day. 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
1: Where are my tequila lovers at, huh? You are wrong. You're wrong. You're incorrect. Tequila is the most disgusting, awful of all the hard alcohols. It should be illegal. It's poison. Here's why. Here's why I'm right. No other shot comes with chores. Right? You ever try and take a shot of tequila as soon as they give it to you? Oh, hey, whoa. Lick your hand first. What? Why would I do that? When have I ever been having a great time? Like, yeah, what could be better? Well, I know. Like some sort of alcoholic cat. So then you lick your hand, you're like, oh, my mouth tastes like wet hand. I didn't expect that this morning. You're like, now put salt on it and lick it. Ugh, gross. Okay, now I know what a saltier version of my wet hand tastes like. Now take the tequila. Oh, good, this will get rid of this terrible taste that I've created in my mouth. No, it did not. Now it's added a burning sensation. Quickly, put this fruit in your mouth. Oh, thank God. The fruit. Something to abate this pain. What is it? Is it a raspberry, a boysenberry? Even a strawberry would do. No, it's a lime, the tartest fruit of all. A fruit so tart that unless you have scurvy, you would never put it in your mouth.

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3: Ah, yes. My name is Kiana.
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not passionate about a lot, and the things that I end up being passionate about really don't have any weight. Is there something that bothers you that's like, why do you care? Riley Green sat down and shared what truly bothers him. It's coming up after Chris Stapleton here on Chicagoland's Free Country.

Our Summer of a Thousand Koozies rolls on tonight at Blarney Island on the Chain of Lakes in Antioch with Hannah B. Tomorrow afternoon at the DuPage County Fair in Wheaton with me. And I've got your Dan and Shay tickets for you, too. Hi there, it's Drew. 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Hope you have a great Friday. I'll see you soon.

0: new Now Think As You Drunk on Chicagoland's Free Country. He sat down with Theo Von the other day and started talking about what really bothers him.
1: One thing that really bothers me a lot, how do you look at a baby and name it Roger? Like, my granddaddy's name was Buford. How did you look at a baby and say, that's Buford?
2: But in the South.
1: And then, like, think about you playing with the kid when he's like 10 and you're another kid. You're like, Buford, get over here. Like, that's wild.

0: just never know when it's going to be your last opportunity to go see an artist. Kicking myself that I never went and saw Toby Keith. Is there somebody that is on your bucket list, a country artist? Is there a place we're taking care of you with our free country concert passport? Today is the final day. Final keyword with me later on this afternoon at 5:20. Hey, I'm Leah. Hope you're having a great Friday. I got another keyword on the way for you, though. Free at 5 after. Getting you in on Boots on the Bend. Don't go anywhere.
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Have we heard from Jelly Roll's daughter yet? I want her to open her mouth. She says that our view of her dad's relationship is going to crumble when we learn the reason behind the divorce. Also says that neither of them cheated. I just don't understand what else could have happened. 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

Our Summer of a Thousand Koozies rolls on tonight at Blarney Island on the Chain of Lakes in Antioch with Hannah B. Tomorrow afternoon at the DuPage County Fair in Wheaton with me. I've got your Dan and Shay tickets for you, too. Hi there, it's Drew. 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Hope you have a great Friday. I'll see you soon.

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Chris Young, new now. I didn't come here to leave.

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1: Beautiful weekend on deck for us. We saw a high of 80 today, and then tomorrow back into the 80s, mostly sunny. On Sunday, close to 90. 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

Life Hacks with Leah here on Chicagoland's Free Country. I totally stole this from somebody, but if you're headed to a cookout, or this is where I got it from, you're out on the boat. It's going to be a beautiful weekend. Chill your drinks faster by putting them in a bucket of ice, water, and a handful of salt. So the salt lowers the freezing point of the water, and it helps the cans and the bottles get colder faster than just the ice alone. Trust me on this.

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0: I saw this on Instagram the other day, and I thought it was adorable. This video is a mom and a daughter doing this trend. And if you've been scrolling on TikTok or the Insta, you may have seen it too. Turns out might not be as harmless as it looks, though. I'm Leah on your Friday. Here it is, Chicagoland's free country. If you have seen the same phrase trend going around on social media, basically it's where one person says the same phrase several different ways, usually in a supportive, disappointed, sarcastic, or flirty tone. And the phrase can be as simple as, wow. Okay. According to a tech expert, though, they think that it might be AI that created this. And then that way we are training the AI to still do like emotional recognition, right? So we are training the AI by doing videos like that. So if you see this trending, do not jump on board. We don't need AI, could be the best thing, but I have a feeling it's going to be quite the opposite. All right, free at five after. This is the best thing. We are getting you in on Boots on the Bend. Another keywords up for you next.
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0: Shout out to Raphael in Naperville, John on the South Side, Mike in Grays Lake, and Jennifer in Joliet. 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
0: Late July reminder, if you've been saying we should do that this summer, well, time is officially starting to talk back to you. Go do the thing, even if it's something simple like I want to go to the drive-in. I want to at least go once a year. I love going to the drive-in. So old school, so nostalgic. Hope you're having a great Friday. I'm Leah, it is Chicagoland's Free Country, getting you to Boots on the Bend. It's going to be one hell of a view next month. 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Free Country first play, Morgan Wallen. Have you heard this one yet? I love it. Been by now.

0: Feel good here on Chicagoland's Free Country. Happened in Montana. This 14-year-old ranch kid, thank God he's a ranch kid. His name's Jory. He used his rodeo skills to save a man who was drowning in the river. So the man had been floating with a group down the river, but had fallen in and was struggling. Jory took his 12-foot lasso in his hand, threw his loop toward the drowning man, and he was able to save him.
1: All we heard was, help. Help. He's moving pretty quickly. Only thing I could focus on was helping him get out of the water because I didn't want to see anyone go. I actually started really getting into roping this year. Luckily, I caught him the first try. I felt

Around the Bend is where you are going to be next month, and we have another keyword, free at 5 after, coming up after 5, and then don't you worry, we're doing it again next week. We really want to make sure you are there to go see Brandon Lake, Eric Church, and of course, this guy. It's Hardy on Chicagoland's Free Country. Bye.

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1: The G-O-A-T. 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Two coolers, a tumbler, and a cooler sling. And yes, Morgan Wallen dropped a brand new song, Been By Now. Here's a clip. Hello.

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favorite weekends of the year going on this weekend. Actually, kicks off tonight, Blarney Island. It is Blarney Gras. I was talking to Rob, who runs things over there, and he said this is the first weekend that the weather looks absolutely perfect all weekend long. So if you've been waiting to get out to Blarney, waiting on the weather, this weekend is the weekend. Tonight is the night, Blarney Island offshore, Friday nights. Hannah B is going to be out there a mile away from reality. It truly feels like you are on vacation when you're at Blarney Island, the Key West of the Midwest, and you can win tickets to go see Alabama. 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

Summer of a Thousand Koozies rolls on tonight at Blarney Island on the Chain of Lakes in Antioch with Hannah B. Tomorrow afternoon at the DuPage County Fair in Wheaton with me. And I've got your Dan and Shay tickets for you, too. Hi there, it's Drew. Full scoop, the events page of freecountrychicago.com. Hope you have a great Friday. I'll see you soon.

she do it or will she not? Do you think Ella Langley is going to make music history next week? Her song Choosin' Texas now tied with Whitney Houston and Mariah Carey for the longest running number one single by a solo female artist. We're talking non-holiday because, well, Mariah owns that one at 22 weeks. So we will find out next week. Ella Langley making music history. It's Chicagoland's Free Country.

0: Garth has announced another tour stop going to be in Denver along with Indianapolis. And maybe Indy isn't on your bucket list place to see a concert, but you could go there and you could go to St. Elmo's, one of the best steakhouses in all of America. I've mentioned this several times, but it really is incredible. So this is how you're going to get in on it. Free country concert passport. It's the final day. It's the final keyword. I will have that for you coming up about 5:20-ish. But before that, best time of the day, best time of the week, because it is Friday. Talking Quentin time, talking ride home. Free at 5 after keyword coming up as well here on Chicagoland's Free Country.
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0: You made it. It is ride home time. Hey, I'm Leah. Hope you're having a great day. Turn up the music. Rolling into the weekend. Forgetting about that work email for just a little bit. Monday. We could deal with that on Monday, right? Let's get you into Boots on the Bend. It's going to be one hell of a view next month. And you are going to be there with Eric Church, Hardy, Brandon Lake. 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Morgan Wallen. 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

where you want to go. This is the final keyword. Even if you have not entered once, your free country concert passport, your airfare, hotel tickets to one unforgettable night, we are picking up the tab here. That last keyword. This wraps up today. The final keyword coming up after Tucker Wentmore.

All good things come to an end, and that includes this amazing contest. 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Your dream country concert, where is it going to be? You pick it. We'll fly you there anywhere in the U.S., taking care of the airfare, the hotel, tickets to one unforgettable night, and even if you got every single keyword, because the more you collect, the closer you are to packing those bags. Even if you got them all, and if you did not, at least play. You have to play if you want to win. 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

had left the house yesterday, and I was like, what are you doing? And he did. He seemed like mysterious. This isn't just a country kids say what. This is a man say what. Because my oldest is 19, but he said it's a surprise when I asked him where he's going. What he did, that big surprise, that's on the way next on Chicagoland's Free Country.

kid, my kid, somebody else's kid. They're always doing and saying wild things. This is such a man thing to do, too. It's not just country kids say, what, on your ride home? I'm Leah. It is Chicagoland's Free Country. My oldest, who is 19, he was leaving the house yesterday. I was sitting out on the porch having a evening cup of coffee, because that's what I do now to push through the day. And he goes, well, I asked him, I was like, where are you going? He seemed like super mysterious, too. I'm like, oh, are you going to the gym? And he's like, yeah, eventually. I was like, well, where are you going before that? He's like, it's a surprise. So the big surprise, the big reveal, the big man thing. Again, this is such a guy thing to do. He texts me and he's like, where are you at? I was like, I had to leave. I had to go back into work. And he's like, oh, I wanted to show you the surprise. I'm like, well, what is it? I got my hair cut. I'm like, really? That was the grand surprise. Thank you for going and getting your hairs cut. Taylor Swift, new now. I knew it. I knew you.

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0: and I will tell you, I can never get sick of that man. Free Country First Play, if you haven't heard it yet, we will get on the new Morgan Wallen coming up next. I'm Leah. Hope you're having a great ride home. Here it is, Chicagoland's Free Country. Before that, though, I do have your last Free at 5 After keyword for today, getting you in on Boots on the Bend, baby. Don't go anywhere.
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0: It's Black on Friday, and this weekend is actually the last weekend of July. Don't overthink it. Just go for the walk. Go sit outside. Just listen to the music and enjoy the summer while it is here. I'm Leah. It is Chicagoland's Free Country, getting you in on Boots on the Bend. You're going to be there next month with Eric Church, Hardy, and Brandon Lake with Blankets. 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

nothing gets me more heated than when I am asked for two-step authentication. And the number one thing I learned today is that we could be adding a third. I'll tell you about that coming up after FGL on Chicagoland's Free Country. Baby.

Our Summer of a Thousand Koozies rolls on tonight at Blarney Island on the Chain of Lakes in Antioch with Hannah B. Tomorrow afternoon at the DuPage County Fair in Wheaton with me. And I've got your Dan and Shay tickets for you, too. Hi there, it's Drew. 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Hope you have a great Friday. I'll see you soon.

step authentication. Nothing drives me more crazy, especially I'm like, I can't find my phone. I don't remember my passkey. How am I getting in? And I get it. They're trying to secure your account, but it's just too much sometimes. Turns out we could be adding another to the pile. It's the number one thing I learned today here on Chicagoland's Free Country. Google just announced that their Google accounts will be getting a selfie video sign-in option. That way, if you don't have your phone handy or if you don't remember your passkey, the selfie video will get you in. And they say it's easy to set up. You're just going to do different angles of your face and it only takes a couple of moments. And I don't want to be a conspiracy theorist, but I think that this is just getting us in trouble. Now you're going to have selfie videos of me. Sure. What's AI going to do with that? I'm on to you, Google.

0: Friday is done, in the books, weekend officially here. Whatever you're doing, enjoy it, because, well, August is knocking on the door. I'm Leah. I'm out of here. Have a great rest of your night. I'll talk to you tomorrow about 1 o'clock. Don't forget, Offshore Friday night. Hannah B is going to be out starting at 7, and B-Dub, he's on the way for you next here on Chicagoland's Free Country. Bye.
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